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0: 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Some things are unpredictable, like the weather. Or what Donald Trump will say next.
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13: Hi there, I'm Alana Riley. Australia's Treasurer reckons One Nation will inevitably join the coalition down the line after the party's historic win in the Farah by-election. The win for David Farley marks the first time One Nation has ever won a lower house seat in federal parliament. Labor's Jim Chalmers weighing in on Nine.
14: It's hard to imagine a future coalition government that doesn't have One Nation in it. And that would be a proper three-ring circus of right-wing parties.
13: Meantime, the federal government's committing $2 billion to support councils and states unlock new housing. The fund, to be unveiled in Tuesday's budget, will help utility companies deliver infrastructure like roads, water and power. The Treasurer admits there will be some difficult but necessary tax reforms in the budget, but details are yet to be revealed. Overseas, passengers on board that hantavirus-infected cruise ship are in limbo after their disembarkation was reportedly cancelled just hours before they were due to dock in the Canary Islands. The region's president says some charter flights to take passengers home have not arrived in time. And thousands are taking to the streets right across the country today for Mother's Day Classic events. The Sea of Pink will be raising money for breast cancer research.
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13: Manly forward Siasiwa Takaoho will need to get surgery. Stretchered off the field with a broken leg in the Sea Eagles win over the Broncos last night. After 13 years in the NRL, Manly coach Kieran Foran refuses to believe this will be a career-ending injury for him.
1: It's not over for Siwa because he'll get the surgery done. He'll get himself back quicker than expected, and hopefully he's back before the end of the season.
13: In the earlier game, Alex Johnston scored a hat-trick to help the Bunnies down the Sharks at Accor Stadium. The Rabbitohs taking out the win at 36-12. And that ankle injury Cowboy star Tom Dearden picked up in Friday's loss to the Eels will need surgery as well, keeping him on the sideline for up to 8 weeks. It means the Maroons veteran will miss at least the first two games of Origin.
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12: Taking a look at the weather for your Sunday, a mostly sunny one today with a top of 21 degrees, cooling down later this evening with some light winds expected tomorrow. Monday, starting off your work week with a couple of showers expected, a top of 21 degrees still though. 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

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And he's up there. What's that? Hawaiian noises. 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
7: Hi there, I'm Alana Riley. The Federal Treasurer is rubbishing claims that the government's new infrastructure fund is just an imitation of an idea from the Coalition. The $2 billion fund, to be outlined in Tuesday's federal budget, will help deliver water, roads and power needed to build 65,000 new homes. One Nation has ended the Coalition's 77-year reign in the regional New South Wales seat of Farrer. David Farley has won the by-election, becoming the first One Nation candidate ever elected into the House of Representatives. Overseas, prep is underway to get passengers off that hantavirus-infected cruise ship, but the disembarkation in the Canary Islands might be over before it even begins. Hours before it's due to dock, reports have emerged that the operation may have been cancelled as some charter flights to take passengers home have not arrived on time. And in entertainment news, Delta Goodrum is just days away from representing Australia in the Eurovision semi-final 2 this week. The singer unveiling her stage design in the first rehearsal in Vienna. The semi-final 2 gets underway Friday morning, our time.
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7: Maroons coach Billy Slater is reportedly looking at shaking up selection to back youth this Origin series amid an injury and form crisis. It comes after Queensland veteran Tom Dearden was ruled out for at least the first two games of this series after the Cowboys star hurt his ankle in Friday's loss to the Eels. According to News Corp, Jojo Fifita, Max Plath, Sam Walker and Ezra Mam are all in discussion for a possible debut. Elsewhere in the NRL, a major injury blow has marred the Sea Eagles' 28-point win over the Broncos. Manly forward Siasiwa Takaoho was stretchered from the field with a broken leg. He'll now need surgery. This afternoon, the Storm hosts the West Tigers in Melbourne before the Raiders face the Panthers in Canberra, where temps could dip as low as 1 degree.
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2: Taking a look at the weather for your Sunday. A mostly sunny one today with a top of 21 degrees. Cooling down later this evening with some light winds expected tomorrow. Monday, starting off your work week with a couple of showers expected. A top of 21 degrees still though. 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
10: Hey there, I'm Jess Kennedy. Housing will be a major focus of the federal budget when it's released on Tuesday, according to Treasurer Jim Chalmers. It'll include a $2 billion fund to help councils and states build infrastructure for new homes like power, water and local roads.
11: The money will start flowing by the end of the year. This is an extra $2 billion in the kind of infrastructure that we need to build another 65,000 homes.
10: Chalmers on 7 there. An historic win for One Nation, the party secured their first lower house seat in yesterday's Farah by-election. The seat was vacated by former opposition and Liberal leader Susan Lee, but now David Farley has it after voters took to polling booths. An operation that would see passengers from the Hunter virus-infected cruise ship disembark in the Canary Islands has reportedly been scrapped. Nine News reports some of the charter flights haven't arrived on time. And a person's died after being struck by a plane taking off at Denver International Airport. Passengers forced to evacuate after the incident sparked a brief engine fire.
0: Visit the team you can trust at Whale Coast Realty on the flat in Narooma. 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
1: Mother's Day footy begins in Melbourne, where the struggling Storm faces the West Tigers. The Tigers also coming off a heavy loss. Coach Benji Marshall says they've taken accountability.
2: When you're the coach, it starts with you, so you've got to go look in the mirror at what you did during the week. Just simplify things this week, made a real big focus on just us.
1: The Raiders and Panthers to close out round 10 in the nation's capital. The Seagulls soaring to a 32-4 win over the Broncos last night at Brookvale Oval, while South smashed the Sharks 36-12. The Pies 54-point loss to Geelong won't change their plans for Scott Pendlebury. Coach Craig McRae will rest the veteran in next week's crunch clash in Sydney, allowing him to break the game's record the following round at the MCG.
12: Excited for what that looks like in a couple of weeks' time. We'll sit in this now and have a shallow loss and dust ourselves off quickly and get up to Sydney and put on a good performance for our fans.
1: The Suns, Giants and Swans notching wins in yesterday's other encounters, while the Demons and Eagles doing battle at Marvel Stadium shortly. And the race to the A-League decider is wide open after both first leg semi-finals ended in draws. That's sport. I'm Harrison Preeb.
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13: Mostly sunny and reaching a max of 21 today across the south coast. Having a look at tomorrow, it's going to be topping at about 21 in partly cloudy conditions. There's going to be a high chance of showers throughout the day. And for more information, check out our website, powerfmbigabay.com.au.
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0: 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Some things are unpredictable, like the weather. Or what Donald Trump will say next.
1: They're eating the dogs.
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13: Hey there, I'm Jess Kennedy. Housing is said to be a centrepiece for Tuesday's federal budget with a $2 billion fund to help get 65,000 homes built. The cash will support infrastructure like water, power and roads. The federal treasurer's also hinted at difficult but necessary tax reforms. The federal opposition's taking aim at the Labor Party after One Nation secured the seat of Farah in the by-election. It's their first seat in the lower house, taken on by David Farley. Shadow Regional Health Minister Anne Webster's told Sky the federal government was cowardly.
14: First up, we need to acknowledge that Labor cowardly did not even show up. They were 15% last year in the election. They didn't want to be shown up to be even less now.
13: An investigation's been launched after a man died allegedly trying to run away from police in Brisbane. Cops say a wanted man was spotted yesterday afternoon. The 18-year-old tried to flee by scaling a balcony to a lower level, but he fell. And Russian President Vladimir Putin has declared the war with Ukraine is nearing its conclusion.
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16: NRL kicking off between the Storm and West Tigers at Amy Park. Our league expert Corey Oates tipping the Storm to snap its 7-game losing streak against an injury-ravaged Tigers.
17: Tigers have lost their probably 3 of their top 5 best players. Fullback's out, Buller's out, Adam Dewey's out, and the back rower, who's been an absolute wrecking ball this year and been one of their best every game, he's out. So those 3 players are so important.
16: The Raiders to face ladder leaders Penrith in Canberra. Coach Ricky Stewart reckons they've worked through a challenging start to the season.
18: Our games are starting to become a little bit more of a bit more fluent with a few of the newer faces we've got in the team. It does take a couple of games to find that cohesion.
16: Around the ground in the AFL, where at last checked, the Demons leading West Coast by 25 in the second term at Marvel Stadium. The Crows are hunting back-to-back wins against Richmond at the MCG. And the Giants and Melbourne Mavericks are on court in the Super Netball. The Melbourne Vixens to host the Queensland Firebirds, while New South Wales Swifts down the Sunshine Coast Lightning 70-56 in last night's encounter. That's sport. I'm Harrison Preeve.
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19: Mostly sunny and reaching a max of 21 today across the south coast. Having a look at tomorrow, it's going to be topping at about 21 in partly cloudy conditions. There's going to be a high chance of showers throughout the day. And for more information, check out our website, powerfmbigabay.com.au.
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17: Hey there, I'm Jess Kennedy. The Treasurer says housing is set to be the centrepiece of the federal budget when it's handed down on Tuesday. A $2 billion fund has been announced to help get 65,000 homes built. Jim Chalmers has told the ABC it's all about getting the required infrastructure there.
18: It's all about the water and power and local road infrastructure, which is necessary to get more projects over the line. So tens of thousands more homes because of this $2 billion investment in a budget which is really focused on housing.
17: One Nation has ended the coalition's 77-year reign in the regional New South Wales seat of Farrer. David Farley won the by-election, becoming the first One Nation candidate ever elected into the House of Representatives. A woman has been seriously injured in a hit-and-run in Melbourne. Police say the e-scooter rider was struck at Melton this morning. The car didn't stop. Hungary's new Prime Minister, Peter Magyar, has been sworn in, vowing not to rule over the country, and tens of thousands of people have taken part in Mother's Day Classic events across the country.
0: Visit the team you can trust at Whale Coast Realty on the flat in Naruma. 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
1: In the NRL, where the Storm leads the Tigers 26-4 at halftime at Amy Park, the latter leading Panthers preparing for a showdown with the Raiders in the nation's capital. Coach Ivan Cleary says Canberra is always a tricky road trip.
2: Unpredictable side, they're very powerful, got some really, really good players, and always a challenge, you know, down there in Canberra. Looking forward to it. Each and every week in the NRL, it's a, you know, it's a different challenge, but always difficult.
1: Meanwhile, Queensland's been dealt a blow ahead of this year's State of Origin series. Tom Dearden expected to miss the first two games. The playmaker suffering an ankle injury in the Cowboys lost to the Eels on Friday. AFL into the third quarter at Marvel Stadium, where the Demons are leading the Eagles by 31 points. Richmond and Adelaide about to do battle at the MCG. ACT Brumbies notching a 32-15 win over the Western Force, cementing their spot in the Super Rugby top six. Aussie Alexi Popperin's down Jakub Mensik 6-3, 2-6, 6-4 in the round of 64 at the Italian Tennis Open, with Arena Sabalenka stunned by Sarana Kostaya in three sets. That's sport. I'm Harrison Preeve.
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9: Mostly sunny and reaching a max of 21 today across the south coast. Having a look at tomorrow, it's going to be topping at about 21 in partly cloudy conditions. There's going to be a high chance of showers throughout the day. And for more information, check out our website, powerfmbigabay.com.au. 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

0: 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Lady Gaga and Doechii, Runway.
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14: Hey there, I'm Jess Kennedy. One Nation is today celebrating after winning the seat of Farah in yesterday's by-election. Candidate David Farley won the seat in a landslide victory. It had previously only been held by the Liberals and Nationals. The federal government set to fork out $2 billion on infrastructure projects to get more homes built. It'll go towards things like water, power and roads. Full details will be unveiled when the budget's handed down on Tuesday. The Hunter virus-affected cruise ship has anchored off the coast of the Canadian Canary Islands. Three people have died from the outbreak on the MV Hondius. World Health Organization Director General Dr. Tedros Adhanom Ghebreyesus has reassured locals the virus won't spread.
15: Disease is not COVID, and we have said it many times as WHO. And when we say this, we don't take it lightly.
14: And investigations are underway after a person was fatally struck by a plane during takeoff in the US. It happened at Denver International Airport. Authorities say the person was hit after scaling a fence and going onto the runway.
13: Visit the team you can trust at Wild Coast Realty on the flat in Naruma. 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
16: Closing in on full-time in the NRL in Melbourne with the Storm leading the Tigers 38-16 a short time ago. Next up, the Raiders to battle ladder leaders Penrith in the nation's capital. Our league expert Corey Oates reckons it's a flip of the coin.
17: It landed on Panthers, so it's at Canberra, which will be freezing.
16: Meantime, Queensland star Tamika Upton vowing to inject herself into the contest ahead of Thursday's must-win Women's Origin clash with New South Wales at Suncorp. The Maroons captain admitting she was off her rhythm in the 11-6 loss to the Blues in the series opener. AFL Melbourne closing in on victory over West Coast, leading by 32 points late in their clash at Marvel. Across town at the MCG, where the Tigers and Crows are locked up at 20 apiece in the second quarter. Melbourne City will host Wellington in the A-League Women's Grand Final. The Phoenix advancing with a 2-0 win over the Roar, going through 3-2 on aggregate. And in the Super Netball, the Melbourne Mavericks have defeated the Giants 60-41. Melbourne Vixens and the Queensland Firebirds are now on court. That's sport. I'm Harrison Preeve.
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18: Mostly sunny and reaching a max of 21 today across the south coast. Having a look at tomorrow, it's going to be topping at about 21 in partly cloudy conditions. There's going to be a high chance of showers throughout the day. And for more information, check out our website, powerfmbigabay.com.au.
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13: The weekend is on, and so are these guys. This is Gayley and Emily Jade.
20: Do you dress up your dog is what we're addressing?
21: And it's actually Gayley asking the question. Yeah. Not me.
20: Want people to make me feel better about it.
21: We're also going to talk about this really cool thing you can do with NASA and a website and seeing your name from space.
20: That's pretty cool. We're talking about Poppy G as well, and also your daughter Millie in camp.
21: She's on school camp. Woohoo! Oh, I miss it terribly. It's Gayley and Emily Jade.

0: Gaylord and Emily Jade.
1: Thomas, our miniature poodle. Now, he's always okay with a jumper and actually likes putting them on, right? So you just put the front legs through and then you've got the jumper on the back, and he's got a couple, but he in winter, it's like if he's not wearing it, he wants it on.
0: Aww.
1: So he kind of likes being a little person. So we
0: or
1: went
0: warm.
1: Yes, that true. But we went and bought him some pajamas the other day because we saw some, and with some new jumpers because mm-hmm. he was due for new ones.
0: Yeah.
1: So he got a whole new wardrobe. The lucky little spoilt thing. But
0: there is a part of you as you're buying it that's just like, what have I become?
1: The funny thing is, I'm like, oh, don't dress your dog up when Ange is getting them. But I think he looks so cute. I'm more like, oh, yeah, that's a cute one. I've been caught up. Like,
0: you're a supportive
1: anyway,
0: man.
1: The funniest thing is, though, you know how naturally if just say you were staying home for a day and you were in your pajamas, if a person, and then the other person's been out at work and they come home and they see their partner in their pajamas or you go home and your kids have been on holidays but they're still in their pajamas, you're like, what are you doing wasting your life? You're sitting in your pajamas. I literally yesterday got home and Thomas was still in his pajamas in the afternoon, and I felt like, what are you doing just lying around like all day? Get out and do something.
0: Pull your weight around here.
1: Anyway, I thought he looks great, and I mean, our family adores him, but I'm asking basically, please, someone ring up and say that you dress your dog up. Like, we're not alone. People must do it because there's a lot of stock. So, now, Kylie, do you dress your pets up?
2: I used to dress my cat up when I was younger. I've still got a photo of my cat dressed up in doll's clothes.
0: Okay, you were younger. That's okay. If you were doing it now, I'd be worried. I'd say don't put that on your Tinder profile.
1: Thanks, Kylie. That is so true. Oh, my God. Hi, Michelle.
3: Hi.
1: Have you dressed up a pet?
3: I do. I have a caboodle named Freddie. He's very cute. And whenever he has a really bad haircut, where he's got a bit matted and he has to be shaved to the bone, he looks terrible. So I put him in an adorable Hawaiian shirt and people still think he's cute.
1: That's hilarious.
0: Like when men get a bad haircut, they put a hat on.
3: That's my theory.
1: So what about in winter? Do you have jumpers or anything like that for him?
3: When I was in Melbourne, I did. He had a whole wardrobe of knits and a puffer and all sorts of things. He's nice and warm.
1: Yeah, he's just a nudist here.
0: Has he moved here for the lifestyle?
1: No, he did.

0: Gaylee and Emily Jade, hello.
1: Okay, here's something fun for you to do right now.
0: Right.
1: And it's this. So NASA have launched, well, they've already had a website, but they've launched this really cool thing where you can find your name in the earth.
0: Right.
1: So you've got to go to a website called Landsat. So
0: okay.
1: Just Landsat. Yep. And when you go into it, it prompts you to type your name in.
0: Okay.
1: So you type your name in, the letters of your name, and then it's years of satellite pictures of the Earth where they find and have found letters in the Earth. So, for example, the Y in the shape of a river.
0: Okay, yeah, gotcha.
1: Or L's in the shape of...
0: In the landscape.
1: In paddocks, you know, right. In the way that the different farmers have, like, mowed and ploughed their land.
0: Gotcha. Yep.
1: Volcanoes, all that kind of stuff. So whatever your name is, you can Google it, and so you can put your name in, and then it comes up. Now, I know this is radio, so it's hard to explain, but it's very pretty because each letter is a different part of the world.
0: Yep, yep.
1: And you could print them out as a beautiful picture.
0: It's a great idea.
1: And frame it for somebody as a gift.
0: Yep.
1: Under the title of like The Earth Knows Your Name or something like that. But the other thing that's really cool with it is that each picture, it tells you where in the world it is.
0: All
1: so
0: right.
1: The longitude and latitude of it, but also just like where it is, like Bolivia or whatever.
0: Yeah, yeah.
1: And I was doing this because like, you know, curious and put my name in it. Tried to put Gaylee and Emily J, but it was too long. So, right. But anyway, you could use it as your next travel itinerary. And you could travel to all the places
0: that name came
1: where
0: up.
1: And you could take photos of yourself near the letter of your name from around the world.
0: That'd be funny. I'd be like, oh, yeah, I'll do the one in Hawaii and I'll do the A. I'll do that one looks good. That's in Canada.
1: Mm-hmm.
0: And Buenos Aires has got one in there.
1: Yeah, yeah.
0: I don't know about going to something, Stan. So
1: and I might miss a run.
0: So can we do it again and see if I can get another country for the L?
1: It's a great idea. I just wanted to share it and say, go do it.
0: Yeah, check it out.
1: Yeah, it's really cool.
0: Nice piece of art. It's Gaylee and Emily Jade. Guess your way to 5K with Power FM's Keep the Score. Some things are unpredictable, like the weather.
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0: Hello there. It's Gailey and Emily Jade, and there's someone we love in our show dearly, and it is
1: Poppy G!
2: It's a little story in history
3: about poor Gailey Gal's old man, Poppy G!
1: I've been watching a bit of footy with the old man. He's in the nursing home, 91 years old, and I've been watching a bit of the Anzac Day game with him, Collingwood, and at halftime, Scott Pendlebury is just about to break the game's record. For the most games played or equal it and then go on to break it if he's all good. But my dad noticed at half time that he had all, you know, the Chinese cupping that you get done and that leaves those marks on your back?
0: Yeah, yeah.
1: He had it all over his back and Dad didn't know what it was. So he said, look at Pendle's back. Have they been using his back as a coffee table? As though all the cups have been down.
0: I can't unsee that now.
1: I know, it was there. Anyway, we had a laugh over that. But the game last weekend, it was on a Thursday, I think. Hawthorn played Collingwood, and there's a guy called James Sicily, who's the captain of Hawthorn. Mm. And I was telling Dad on the phone at quarter time because I was telling him to watch it. Mm. And I said, side bottom's gone to Sicily. And he said, oh, okay, well, what's he going to do? And I said, well, he's going to be a defensive forward because Sicily's a halfback and he's like a quarterback. He organises everything. And I thought they were sending side bottom to nullify him. And he goes, so Sicily. And I said, yes. Like I think he was just catching up with a name. And he goes, where are they playing? And I said, at the MCG. And he said, well, what's he doing in Sicily?
0: I love Poppy G. It's Gailey and Emily working it. Jade.
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0: It's Gayley and Emily Jade.
1: Well, I've got a daughter. Her name's Millie, and she's in year nine. She's went off for her year nine camp.
0: Right.
1: Now, up until this year, she's always been a camp girl, excited to go to camp.
0: But she's overheard you, I reckon.
1: Oh, well, look, here's the thing. This year's camping was like real camping. So it wasn't just like, you know, sometimes you go to like Canberra or whatever, and there's ski camps and whatever the camps are that all the kids go to. This was like fully like camping. There's a lot of kids doing their Duke of Edinburgh.
0: Oh,
1: like,
0: right.
1: That's still a thing, the Duke of Edinburgh. Yeah, it's really big at my daughter's school and everything. Anyway, she was just not happy about going to camp, which I thought was a bit odd. But also, there's a lot of changes in year nine in girls. So I was like, is she worried about anything happening on camp? And, you know, I'm not there to help her. You know what I'm talking about. You know, it's that era, you know.
0: Yep.
1: Things change for girls. I've really noticed that year eight to nine, real change in, you know, not wanting to do sport as much and all that kind of stuff, you know. Anyway, we finally convinced her that, you know, she should be going and that it's going to be a wonderful time and whatnot. And off we went and we dropped her off to school camp. And my husband gets a call a day later from the school. And we panic a little because we've never, ever had a call from the school at camp.
0: So you're thinking, God, what's she done?
1: Well, he's like, what's going on? Now, what I will say for those that are listening that might not know, she's got ADHD and she's on medication. So that's always a bit of a rigmarole as well, filling out the forms whatnot. So when he took the call, they started talking about meds. And so he was like, oh, yeah, okay. And then they started talking about food and diet. And he's like, is she allowed to eat this? And he's like, didn't we fill all that out? And they're like, oh, but we're cooking this like curry thing tonight and it's got these ingredients. And he's like, I think you might be calling the wrong parent. She's got no food allergies.
0: Yeah.
1: And then the nurse looked and she went, oh, I've called the number above, like I've called your number and I'm meant to be calling the student above.
0: Gotcha.
1: Right?
0: Yeah.
1: So because he was there going, you know, like for all the people to ring, they're ringing him over me. Like I would have known in 1 second that it wasn't my daughter.
0: That's right. He was entertaining the idea.
1: He was 10 minutes in before he was like, hang on a minute. Anyway, so he's like, oh, well, now that I've got you on the phone, how's she going? And the nurse said, oh, she's so funny. She's got such a sense of humour. He said, what do you mean? She said, well, the first night was in cabins, but we've surprised them that the next night's actually they've got to put on a backpack and they've got to hike and then they've got to set up camp. And when she found out, she said, I'm sorry, I'm a celebrity. Get me out of here.
0: And Jared, she's your daughter.
1: Jared had to say, no, she's not joking. That wasn't a joke.
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15: Hey there, I'm Jess Kennedy. The World Health Organization has acknowledged the trauma of COVID as a cruise ship managing a hantavirus outbreak arrives off the coast of the Canary Islands. 4 Australians are among those on board. They'll be repatriated by the Department of Foreign Affairs and trade officials. WHO Director General Tedros Adhanom Ghebreyesus says the turmoil of COVID is still in our minds, but that the virus remains low risk. A woman has been charged after she allegedly made an anti-Semitic comment at a children's netball game in Sydney. Police say the 42-year-old was initially given a move-on notice after allegedly making offensive comments towards a group of people yesterday. She's since been issued a court notice. One Nation has ended the coalition's 77-year reign in the regional New South Wales seat of Farrah after David Farley won the by-election, and in a historic home in Brisbane's gone up in flames with the cause now under investigation. The two-storey Queenslander was fully engulfed in flames by the time crews arrived this afternoon and reportedly collapsed on itself.
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0: Starting with NRL, full-time siren sounded at Amy Park. The Storm snapping its losing streak against the West Tigers. The closing stages on Fox League.
16: So after 7 long weeks, the longest losing streak in their history, Craig Bellamy finally has something to smile about. They win it. 44-16 over the Tigers.
0: To live action in the nation's capital, the Raiders are trailing the Penrith Panthers 18-12 late in the first half. Melbourne has surged to a 99-67 win over West Coast in their AFL encounter at Marvel Stadium. Across town at the MCG, Richmond is trailing Adelaide by 4 points in the third term. Wellington is heading to the A-League Women's Grand Final. The Phoenix defeating Brisbane 3-2 on aggregate for the right to face Melbourne City in the decider. And on the court, the Melbourne Vixens are leading the Queensland Firebirds by 10 in the third quarter in their Super Netball encounter. Earlier, the Melbourne Mavericks notching a 60-41 win over the Giants. That's sport. I'm Harrison Preeve.
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17: Mostly sunny and reaching a max of 21 today across the South Coast. Having a look at tomorrow, it's going to be topping at about 21 in partly cloudy conditions. There's going to be a high chance of showers throughout the day. And for more information, check out our website, powerfmbigabay.com.au.
2: There's only 2 people we could find that agreed to work on the weekend for free. You know the old saying, you get what you paid for. So please enjoy Gately and Emily J.
0: Hello.
1: Hello. I want to ask this hour about a new idea for a bar that's happening in Australia.
0: Righto.
1: I don't know. Can we stop When I talk about it, you'll know what I mean. But okay. It's just like, it's enough. We need people in our lives.
0: We do. I'm going to be talking about thinking things through before you actually go through with it.
1: Do you do that?
0: Sometimes I don't. That's the problem.
1: I know, as your friend. And also, something went missing from a pub in New York, and I just want to find out, is this an absolute classic and a family heirloom in your home?
0: All right.
1: Yes, I think it will be.
0: Okay, all right. We'll have to check it out.
1: It's Gaylee and Emily Jade. Well, that's coming up.

0: It's Gailey and Emily Jade.
1: So we'll do a little guessing game between you guys. Andy Lee has shared some bad news from his New York pub Old Mates, and it's been a victim of crime. Something was stolen from there. And so they were devastated about this particular item, and they put it out there that they wanted it back. But the thing was, the item wasn't just any item. It was an original book. So it's, I want you to have a quick guess what it could be. So it is Aussie.
2: Well, you said it was a book. Yeah. I was going to say, because they've got a picture of the guy. I was in the restaurant with a Chinese restaurant.
1: Can't I get have a succulent Chinese meal?
2: Get your hand off my penis.
1: Yes. It wasn't that.
2: I was then going to say a bat that Don Bradman used.
1: Mm-hmm, no.
2: No.
1: One more guess. Three guesses.
2: Something to do with Shane Warne.
1: Mm-mm. So I'll tell you what it is. You'll go, it is the Australian Woman's Weekly Children's Birthday Cake Cookbook. You know, the famous cookbook that most Aussie mums had in their kitchen, and all our birthday cakes for years were lifted from the pages of this magnificent book.
2: All right.
1: I love this book. It is our actual family heirloom.
2: I don't think I've seen that.
1: Is this book a fairly family heirloom for you too? Mel, do you have the Woman's Weekly Cookbook?
3: Certainly do. And I had the Barbie pool for my 8th birthday, and I'll never forget it. It was the best book.
2: Okay, so.
3: And thank you for bringing back this memory.
1: Oh, my pleasure.
2: So what is it, the Barbie?
1: It was a pool with jelly in it, wasn't it, Mel? And then you'd stick the Barbies in it.
3: And I had my Barbies in there,
1: Yeah, exactly.
2: Oh, wow.
1: And then it was
3: the most fun, and we all used to absolutely love picking out our cake and what we were going to have.
1: Yeah.
2: I wouldn't have eaten that one, just in case Barbie peed in the pool.
3: I was just going to say, I love the jelly with the cake, but I never thought about the peeing in the pool. Thanks, Gailey.
1: Thank you, Mel.

0: Hi, you guys, you look great today. Thanks for listening. It's Gaylee and Emily Jade.
1: Sometimes you've got to think things through.
0: All the time, but anyway.
1: Especially when you're in my head. Anyway, I needed to get something from the grocery store, but I was busting Gay to do a wee.
0: Okay.
1: Right. So, but then you think, hang on, I'll get what I need because it's just one item.
0: Yeah, yeah.
1: And then I'll go to the toilet. So anyway, I got the thing that I needed and it was a big tub of moisturiser, right?
0: Okay. Why do you need that?
1: I just working out and everything. Sometimes my skin gets dry, so I just on my shoulders and stuff. So I thought I'll get a big ass thing of moisturiser. Yep. And this is where I should have thought it through because then I took it through checkout, didn't get a bag because it was one item.
0: Yeah.
1: And then I thought, right, now I need to go to the toilet. And then I stopped myself because I thought I can't really go to the toilet with this massive tub of moisturiser.
0: That's not in a bag.
1: That's not in a bag. I'm just carrying it in my hand. And I thought to myself, I need to tell everyone, think things through.
0: Go to the loo first. That's always.
1: Number one rule.
0: That is a mother's rule. Bathroom before anything.
1: Without the moisturiser.
0: It's Gaylee and Emily J.
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0: It's Kaylee and Emily Jade. Hi there.
1: Hi. So I saw something. I just wanted to, I guess, ask you about it, Kaylee, and just see what you think of this idea, because it's happening everywhere. And every time it happens to like another business, I get a bit disappointed as to where the world is going.
0: Okay.
1: But then we get used to it and it is what it is.
0: Mm.
1: So, you know, like the first one was, I guess, ATMs and banks, you know, you stopped going into banks to get your money and then it was ATMs. And now there's not even ATMs. Everything's on your phone and your tap. And then it went to, you know, petrol stations. Petrol stations, remember, used to turn up and you get attended to.
0: Oh, the windscreen wiper.
1: Oh my gosh. I mean, I was a bit young for that, but that was what my mum did. That was her job. She would go out and pump petrol and everything. And that was gone. So then it's all self-serve. Then it's supermarkets. And, you know, we're seeing that go more and more. Sometimes supermarkets, there's only two people on a register and the rest is all
0: self-serve.
1: I still
0: always go through the checkout.
1: Yeah, I want to have a chat and see the person, you know. And I was a checkout chick, so I'm like, save us. But now it's happening in bars. And I saw this new...
0: What do you mean?
1: Okay, so it's a new bar and it's opening up and it's going to be a self-serve bar. So this is what I read. It's in Australia.
0: Yeah, yeah.
1: So you basically buy like a card, like you're going to like a time zone or something that. So you turn up and at the bar there's just one person at the door.
0: Mm.
1: You buy your card with your amount of drinks on it. And I guess that's how they can do the RSA. That's all I'm thinking is how they can do the RSA. So you can maybe only buy.
0: So you maybe have to go back to the person that gives out gives out the card.
1: Yes.
0: Yeah, gotcha.
1: But then at the back wall of the bar is like 30 taps. And you get your cup and you're self-serving yourself.
0: Like a 7-Eleven Slurpee.
1: Yeah, except for you're going to have this card and you'll... I mean, I haven't seen it. I just read that it was coming. And so you tap and then you pour your drink and then you go to your table. So it's going to eliminate, you know, bartenders. Tom Cruise's are gone.
0: Yeah.
1: And you'll be serving yourself.
0: Well, you don't get to chat.
1: You don't get to chat. You don't get to tell people your problems.
0: You don't get to meet your future wife. Because there's a lot of relationships that happen with people, bar staff and customers.
1: But not only that, like standing at the bar waiting for your drink. How are you going? How are you going? All that kind of stuff.
0: Well, the lineup still might be there.
1: Yeah, I guess.
0: You got no one policing, you know, you're next. Like if someone's pushing in.
1: Yeah, and there might be fights.
0: Yeah.
1: Yeah, I don't know. I guess I wanted to ask your opinion on it because a part of me is like, no, that's enough. But then the other part of me is like, yeah, well, I got used to ADMs, doing my own petrol and doing my own groceries. Yeah. I guess I'll get used to pouring my own beers.
0: I'd like to be served. The only thing, you know how there's Yochi and it's the yogurt place that you can go to and then they weigh your product?
1: Yes.
0: With drinks, you can't really weigh the product, so maybe you have to weigh when you go in.
1: I'm definitely not going.
0: And then weigh when you come out.
1: I'm not going.
0: And then you pay after how much you've had to drink.
1: You're 5 kilos heavier.
0: That's right.
1: That's $55. I'm not going now. 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

0: It's Gayley and Emily Jade.
1: Well, how's King Charles and Camilla doing the tour of the US?
0: Yeah.
1: Not all of it, but just in some bits.
0: Mm-hmm.
1: And hanging out with Don, trying to smooth things over. Because Don's sort of relationship with the UK Prime Minister hasn't been great.
0: No, but also it was the 250th anniversary of, you know, the US being an independent country.
1: Yeah.
0: There was a bit of that.
1: Bit of that toing and froing.
0: Going on, bit of like Charles going, oh, how you going?
1: Yeah.
0: Without us.
1: A little bit like that. And there's a bit of tongue-in-cheek all the way through. And there's a lot of scenes of Donald being a little bit arrogant, like protocol for royalty shaking hands with people. You'd walk behind them. He was always in front of them. Then he started pushing in to shake people's hands in front of Camilla.
0: Did he?
1: Right when she was in the middle of shaking hands and Charles was left hanging and he stood in front of Charles when they're on the lectern rather than showing him his way to his spot.
0: Mm.
1: So there's a little bit of pomp about him, which we expect. Mm. That's what he's thrown down all along.
0: He'd be doing it with meaning though, wouldn't he? He'd be like, you might be the king of all the Commonwealth,
1: yes, but
0: you're not the king of me.
1: Yeah, I'm the leader of the world sort of thing.
0: Yeah.
1: Anyway, there was some nice touches with speeches and that, and Charles was cheeky in a couple of his speeches and did really well. But I just wish he said one thing.
0: Which is what?
1: Oh, and by the way, my brother Andrew sends his regards.
0: To Trump. It's Gayley and Emily Jade.
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0: This is True Crime Tonight with Michelle Laurie. And as always, I'm here with producers Matthew Tankard and Ruby Bartzis. We're talking documentaries. Don't you love it when someone gives you a great recommendation for a new true crime documentary or even a classic one that you haven't seen? We'll talk about that over the weeks. We'll talk about great true crime books. But today I have a documentary for you. How familiar are you with The Tinder Swindler?
1: I've heard of it. You know, I've never actually seen it.
2: No clue.
0: Really?
2: No.
0: I thought, Ruby, you'd be all over it. Are you all over Tinder? Is that a rude question
2: for
0: us?
2: No, I've been in a relationship for 6 years. So.
0: Okay. So I think a lot of people who are on Tinder would have clicked on this documentary, right? Well, this is the sort of next step. Now, one of the ladies from that documentary, one of the victims, is now running her own show on Netflix, where she and a private investigator go and investigate other swindlers. Love con revenge, and it's so good.
1: As in, what, is every episode a different swindler?
0: Yeah, every episode's a different victim, usually a lady, obviously, and usually a beautiful lady, maybe middle-aged lady who's divorced, got grown-up kids. We all know this trope. And she's trying out internet dating for the first time, or she's chatting on Facebook or something, and this amazing man just appears out of nowhere, and they just have so much in common and such a connection. She's so excited. And then it goes horribly wrong. Here's a little bit of the trailer.
3: So I'll give you the short story. So I'm not the swindler. I'm just a guy doing the best I can. I've been supported by wonderful people. And I'm talking $10,000 every month.
4: I never thought that I would become a victim of romance fraud.
5: I gave him $150,000.
6: $2 million of debt.
4: These scammers have been getting away with this for way too long. Brianne Joseph is a private investigator.
7: You recognize this guy?
8: That's him in the green.
7: Go, go, go.
8: I'm like a pit bull. When I grab hold of something, I don't let it go.
9: He's hauling ass now.
8: Haul ass with him.
4: We're going to find them.
10: I'll find his Facebook page.
11: Hi.
4: Expose them.
12: You robbed me.
13: Were the tears real?
4: And bring them to justice.
14: Show me your hands. Do it now.
0: Imagine if, you know, you've upset one woman, the classic expression, you know, about a woman scorned, and now she's got two girlfriends with her, one of whom is a famous scorned love fraud victim, and the other is a private investigator, and they're so motivated to catch these guys. It's like, it's got an element of Cops and Cheaters about it.
1: I was going to say, it reminds me of that old Cheaters where they would go meet them in the... So are they meeting the swindlers mid-act, or is it someone suspicious that they're being swindled and then they find that out? Or
0: no.
1: Is it once they've been swindled?
0: We know they've been swindled, but usually they've got another victim on the go. By the time this team catches up with them, there's normally some other poor lady standing next to him with a handbag, clutching her handbag, going, "What's going on, Gary?" And he's like, "Nothing, nothing, wait in the car." So it's quite something. It's very cathartic, I think, for a lot of women to watch this show. One of the swindlers has recently been sentenced to 3 years prison in Rhode Island for his swindle. And so he's on one of the episodes of this show. And the lady, I think the courts awarded her about $15,000 in damages, but she had given him about $60,000. I tell you what it does... It tells me something I already knew, but it's a really good heads up for all of us, is that when somebody comes into your life and appears to love everything you love, this was the red flag for me. Every one of these cases is about someone meeting a guy and just going, "Oh my God, I'd never had a connection like this in my life. Never met anyone I've got so much in common with in my life." That's the red flag. That's the first thing we have to be careful of, because in all of these cases, the guy was making it up. The guy was listening to you go, "Oh, Ruby's got a nice big dog. I've seen a photo of her dog. I'm just going to go on and on about how much I love big dogs."
2: It's so horrible. It's like the perfect victim.
0: Right. Every tiny breadcrumb you drop about your life and what you're into, I'm going to say, "Oh my God, I love that."
2: Yeah.
0: And then before you know it, you're like, "This is my soulmate."
1: And with AI as well, I know that when it's called targeted phishing. So if someone was being swindled on Tinder, and say if they have kids, what they can do is they'll call the kids, and really all they need is their kid to just answer and say hello, maybe a few words, and then they've got a voice print.
0: Oh my
1: God. So then they will use that voice print to call you. And, you know, say that, "I need money. I'm, you know, I'm lost. I need, you know."
0: Right.
2: So awful.
0: That's the, there's so many ways to be scammed. It feels like a full-time job some days, doesn't it, to just avoid it being scammed.
1: It does. And I know on Australian True Crime, we've had a few people come on who have been scammed.
0: Mm.
1: And it challenges the misconception that you know, there's a lot of shame when you get scammed. Yes. You don't want to tell people because you don't want people to think that you're stupid. But that's not typically the case, is it? It's not really, it's quite intelligent people who typically get scammed.
0: Actually, yeah. There have been studies that show that the smarter, the more intelligent the person, the higher the IQ of the person, the more likely they are to be scammed and scammed for a longer period of time. Because there's something about knowing you're smart and trusting your instincts in the first place and going, no, I think I'd know if this was weird or wrong, I'd know. And then once you do kind of realize you're being scammed, you don't want to admit it to yourself or to anyone else because I'm so smart. How could that be possibly happening? It must be okay. So many ways to be scammed, guys, but love scams are particularly, I think, brutal and hard to watch and all of that. That could be because I'm a woman of a certain age. I'm not sure. But this is a 6-part series on Netflix called Love Con Revenge. Love Con Revenge, if you want to see that. This is True Crime Tonight Around Australia with Michelle Laurie.
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5: 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So we have to talk about this one, Niall Horan, Little More Time. Everyone is really leaning on the lyrics. I just wish we had a little more time. It's a super wholesome trend where people are posting their favorite memories, favorite people, favorite places, and wishing they just had a little more time.

0: 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Some things are unpredictable, like the weather. Or what Donald Trump will say next.
1: They're eating the dogs.
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1: Hey, this is Ulla on TikTok trending. You can follow me at Ulla Ulla Ulla. There is one thing that keeps on coming back on my For You page, and that is a good dance trend. And this next track we're about to play is exactly that, Dave and Tam's Rain Dance. People are grabbing their besties, hitting the streets, hitting the dance floor, having a little boogie. It's super wholesome, I love it. And we're gonna play the song right now. This is Dave and Tam's Rain Dance.
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1: I know you moved on to someone new. 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

0: the score. 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Or what Donald Trump will say next.
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0: 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Some things are unpredictable, like the weather. Or what Donald Trump will say next.
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0: 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Some things are unpredictable, like the weather. Or what Donald Trump will say next.
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11: Hey there, it's Darren Katrupi in the Far South Coast newsroom with your local news first. A man accused of 115 charges, including having sexual intercourse with a child under 10, has appeared in court. Maroo local court has been told police will allege the charges stem from alleged offending across 2024. The man can't be named as it would likely lead to identifying victims. The Telegraph reports the man is behind bars on remand while the case progresses through the courts. It's been adjourned for mention again on June 5. Roads Minister Jenny Aitchison says it's a matter of community safety, not election promises, to build a new two-lane concrete bridge across Cutajee Lake. The newly formed Restoration of Cutajee Bridge Group has accused the minister and local MP Michael Holland of lying to the community about keeping the popular 134-year-old current structure. Mrs. Aitchison says she is sympathetic to the heritage of the old bridge, but...
12: When I've got engineers from transport telling me we are going to spend the same money and be back here again in 10 years or so doing the same work because this bridge is not going to be able to cope, when I have people that I spoke to in 2019 and 2020 who were fearful that they weren't going to be able to get out because the bridge wouldn't hold them or they couldn't get fire trucks through there, we have to act.
11: A local business operator is speaking out about the impact not being able to find staff is having. The popular Maruya Health Cafe was forced to close last Friday when staff didn't turn up to work. Co-owner Luke says, unfortunately, it's not the first time it's happened.
13: We've had to shut. 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And, yeah, it just puts too much pressure on us. The customers get upset. And it's just better off not operating. Just for our own personal sanity and just to keep customers happy.
11: In local sport, a 75th-minute penalty goal has proven the difference between Tathra and Narooma in their Round 3 Group 16 first-grade clash. Half Callum Bower-Scott putting the kick through the post to give the Seagulls a 14-12 win over the Devils. Two tries and two goals to fullback Dennis Green has led the Bay Tigers to claim the local derby over Maroombula at McKay Park 28-10. Maroombula Pambula has just edged out Bega 16-14, and Eden celebrated the official opening of upgraded facilities at George Brown Oval with a 32-12 defeat against Bombala. That's your latest local news and sport. I'm Darren Katrupi.
0: 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Now.
1: Hi, I'm Matt McDonald. Four Australian citizens on board the cruise ship at the centre of the hantavirus outbreak are still waiting to be evacuated. They'll have to stay on board until a flight that'll bring them home arrives in Tenerife, which is now not expected until tomorrow. Dozens of passengers from other nations have been evacuated, and Diana Rojas Alvarez from the World Health Organization says all are fine.
2: They are currently assessing them, but what we have heard is that they are asymptomatic. They don't have any symptoms and they are looking forward to be evacuated and get to a hospital, which is very unusual.
1: Two key budget measures to be announced tomorrow night are set to be delayed. Changes to negative gearing and capital gains tax will be put off until July next year, along with the one-off tax offset. And Donald Trump's accused Iran of playing games just hours after Tehran submitted its response to a US ceasefire proposal. It's not clear exactly what was in the response, which was passed on to the US via Pakistan.
0: Visit the team you can trust at Whale Coast Realty on the flat in Narooma. 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
1: Crows captain Jordan Dawson's helped lift his side to a 37-point win over Richmond. Adelaide was down 10 at the main break before storming home with 9 goals in the second half, while a 5-goal haul to Jacob Van Rooyen helped Melbourne to a 32-point win over West Coast. And the Panthers have consolidated their spot on top of the NRL ladder with a 30-18 win over the Raiders, while relief for the Storm notching up their first win in a couple of months, beating the Tigers 44 points to 16. That's the latest news and sport.
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14: Taking a look at the Eden Coast this morning, your winds are variable, about 10 knots, seas below a half a metre, and your swell is southerly, 1.5 to 2 metres. Tide will be low at 9:45 this morning and high again at 4:08 this afternoon.
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14: Taking a look at your weather along the South Coast this morning, it's a partly cloudy day for your Monday. A slight chance of drizzle this afternoon and keeping to a top of 21 degrees. Tomorrow, partly cloudy, a medium chance of showers, light winds and a top of 21 as well. Right now, it is 8 degrees in Bega, 9 degrees in Maroombula, 8 degrees in Narooma and 9 degrees in Batemans Bay. 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
0: 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Just like an iced coffee, these two are bitter and sweet. We'll let you figure out which one's which. 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
14: Good morning to you all across the South Coast. I hope you're having a fantastic Monday morning. It was a lot easier to get out of bed this morning for you than it was for me. I was so cozy, cuddly and warm. Then you get out and you have to run through the house with the freezing floors. Ugh, I know, maybe it's just me complaining because I'm not used to it yet, but I'm excited. Bring on the snow. I can't believe there was snow up on the mountains over the weekend. It's pretty cool. Pretty fun. You know what else is fun? A whole show ready for you today. Brad isn't here with us this morning. He is still off unwell. That flu has hit him pretty hard. I'm here, though, bringing you the best music on the South Coast. And the good vibes coming up shortly. We're going to get Fact. And this one is for all my Disney adults.

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1: Not getting invited to Trivia Night because you think General Knowledge is the guy in charge of the Australian Defence Force? 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
0: Well, Brad's not here, so it is my classroom today, and that means we're learning some fun facts about Disney. Yes, you know it. Right, let's jump into it. You know, one of my favorite Disney franchises is the Toy Story saga, and we are coming up close to number 5, I think it is. I'm very excited for this one, but before we get to number 5, we have to look back at one of our favorite Space Rangers. Yes, Buzz Lightyear became the Space Ranger we know and love from Toy Story, but he had a very different name before they landed on Buzz. In early development, he was actually going to be called Luna Larry. Now, can you imagine Woody yelling out, "Luna Larry to the rescue!" It just doesn't make the same hit, does it? The Pixar team ended up changing it to Buzz Lightyear, inspired by a real-life astronaut, Buzz Aldrin. And honestly, the change-up, it hits the character. It makes it what it is. And can you imagine having a full movie about Luna Larry? I like that we have the Buzz Lightyear movie. It's really fun. It's one of those little behind-the-scenes moments that shows how small changes can make an absolute huge difference in the movie world. Well, there you go. It's probably not as life-saving as the facts that Brad will give you, but it's still all interesting. Maybe you'll get stuck in a pop quiz held by Mickey Mouse one day and you'll need to know that answer. I'm not sure. You're listening to Power FM. It's Disco Lines here.

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0: You're listening. It's Power FM. It's Ez hanging out with you on your Monday morning. It's 23 past 6. Going to bring you some good music, more of the best music on the way in just a short moment. But right now, if you're looking to learn a new skill, well, this one could be a fun one for you. I like to find little workshops and different things happening around the South Coast. You can find them easily by searching through your Facebook events tab. Sometimes a lot of people don't know that events tab is there, and there's a lot of fun free community events happening as well. This one isn't free, but is one that I thought was really interesting. If you're wanting to try your hand at something new, something that I'm doing at the moment is trying to find a new hobby, something that I really enjoy doing. And this one, it looks like a lot of fun. It's the first ever chromatics workshop where you can make a bird vase. Now, looking at the photos here, they've made like cockatoos and galahs. They look absolutely lovely. They'll be using hand building techniques to create and decorate your own vase and then apply glaze to make it your own unique artwork. How fun is that? It's all happening on the 17th of May, and you can head on over to their Facebook page. It's all going to be going down in Naruma. Head on over to the Chromatics Workshop Make a Bird Vase Facebook page to learn more.
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2: Morning, it's Darren Catroupi in the Far South Coast newsroom with your local news first. The state government says it will continue to work with the local community on the delivery of an alternative Cutajee Bridge that is sensitive to the heritage of the current structure. The replacement structure usurps a decision by Bega Valley Shire Council last November to build a fully concrete two-lane one in place of the current bridge, which has stood in place for the last 134 years. Roads Minister Jenny Aitchison says there's been a number of attempts since 2007 to try to restore access and resilience into this connection across Cutajee Lake.
3: It has always failed at the end because there's been contention around how that process happens. We've now stepped in to get the project back on track. The new bridge will deliver a safer, more resilient and future-proof connection across Cutajee. It'll also incorporate the heritage features that reflect that community's strong connection to the existing bridge.
2: Four young men sentenced to 18 months behind bars for a vicious assault in Batemans Bay will have to wait till later this month to find out if their appeal is successful. The mates from Canberra and Queanbeyan were found guilty of the attack of two men in Batemans Bay local court in March, but then released on bail pending an appeal. The Telegraph reports they've argued in Nowra District Court it could not be proven they were involved. Judge Pauline David will hand down her decision on May 22. A Maruya cafe owner says he's been forced to become a full-time cook because of difficulty finding one to employ. Regular customers last Monday and Friday were met with a closed sign on the front door when visiting the Maruya Health Cafe for a coffee or breakfast. Co-owner Luke says even attempts to find an experienced chef from out of town have been fruitless.
4: We were very lucky for a long time. We had a really good chef and he stayed for 10 years, but he moved on and it's a perfect job for a chef. Like, you can work from 6:30 till 2:30, 5 days a week. And you don't really find that type of job anywhere as a chef, but yeah, no, we're really struggling to find someone to fit the role.
2: In local sport, Murrimbula has taken the spoils over Bermagui in their Round 3 AFL Sapphire Coast Senior Men's Clash at Berrinbool Oval. Damon Kerr and Daniel Warden both kicked 3 goals each for the Diggers to win 9-5-59 to 3-11-29. Naruma reached triple figures to beat Bega Tathra in their match at Bill Smythe Oval. Simon Mackey shot 7 goals for the Lions to finish 15-10-100 to 12-5-75. That's latest local news and sport. I'm Darren Catroupi.
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5: Hi, I'm Matt McDonald. Passengers from a cruise ship at the centre of the hantavirus outbreak have now been evacuated from the ship, but 4 Australians remain on board. A flight that is set to bring them home won't arrive in Tenerife until tomorrow. The 4 citizens, along with a permanent resident and a New Zealander, will then be taken to Perth. Investors are set to be given a grace period, with the government set to wait until next July to bring in the changes. Tomorrow night's budget is set to overhaul negative gearing and capital gains tax, but they will be delayed amid concerns about a stampede of buyers. An elderly woman has died after fire tore through a house in the New South Wales Central West. The 82-year-old was dragged unconscious from the home in Orange just before 9:30 last night, but could not be revived. And 2 ISIS brides charged with slavery offences after returning to Australia from Syria are expected to apply for bail today. The pair's accused of purchasing a woman to keep as a slave. They'll front court this morning.
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5: Kasai Pickett is nervously waiting to hear if he'll be charged by the Match Review Committee after a heavy collision early in Melbourne's 32-point win over West Coast, while a 9-goal second half got Adelaide over Richmond by 37 points. Nathan Cleary's producer more magic in the Panthers' 32-18 win over Canberra with a sensational dropout to help seal the victory, while the Melbourne Storm have snapped their 7-game losing streak with a 44-16 win over the Tigers. That's the latest news and sport.
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7: Nothing major to report out on the roads this morning, but if you are out and about and see something we need to know about, 1300 92 1250 is the number to call. But those roadworks are still in place on the Princes Highway, Bodella near Big Rock Road turnoff, Maria between Shelley Road and Malabar Drive, and Mogo between Buckenbauer Road and Mills Fishing Road. LiveTraffic.com for all your updates.
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7: Taking a look at the weather across the South Coast for your Monday. It is a partly cloudy one today. Slight chance of drizzle this afternoon and a top of 21 degrees. Tomorrow, looking partly cloudy. A medium chance of showers and light winds with a top of 21. Right now, though, it is 8 degrees in Bega, 8 degrees in Maroombula, and 9 degrees in Naruma and Batemans Bay. 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
1: 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Running late this morning? 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
7: It's Power FM's just Aaron this morning. Brad is away, but he'll be back ASAP as soon as he gets rested up. Coming up this hour, though, more of the best music. We're going to talk in other news, strange stories from around the world. And, of course, I'll tell you how you could be walking away with $5,000 this NRL season. All that plus, we're going to be having a look at the best music on the South Coast, of course. Wouldn't have it any other way. Just like this one is Taylor Swift, Elizabeth Taylor, here on Power FM. Elizabeth.

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3: great story, compelling and rich.
0: Yeah, time to take a look at what's happening around the world. Today we're heading to the UK where a retired prisoner officer has had enough of drivers using his front lawn, so he's invented his own solution. It looks like a normal white garden fence, a nice picket garden fence, but hidden inside are tiny spikes designed to puncture the car if someone drives over it. He says it only activates under the weight of vehicles and slowly deflates the tires as they pull off, a bit like those strips that the police officers use, the spikes. The idea came after a car kept driving over his grass, leaving muddy trenches and damaging his lawn, and he had to have a fix. Now he reckons the fence could be used by councils, schools, and even hotels to stop illegal parking or people driving where they shouldn't. Although there is a catch, local authorities say you can't just install something like that on your own without the proper approval, so it might not be rolling out everywhere just at the moment. But man, it's kind of like a little, looking at it, it looks like a little Lego ledge around the front yard of this guy's lawn. So it's nice little detailing, but dangerous for the tyres. You're listening to Power FM. That's the world news for you this morning. Right now, though, more of the best music. It's Marshmallow, Miles on It.
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0: Marsh Mello there. You're listening to Power FM. It's Ez hanging out with you until 9 o'clock this morning. To start your work day off, though, Aiden will be in for the ad-free 50, which is a fun time. Hey, if you want $5,000 at the end of this NRL season, well, all you have to do is play one time. 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And at the end of the NRL season, $5,000 could be yours because we are playing Pick the Score here on Power FM. It's all thanks to Ron at Doyle Motors, the home of Isuzu Utes. Work hard, play harder. Your next D-Max or MU-X is here. Pick the Score. This week's game was the Cowboys versus the Eels. And the Cowboys came... the Eels came out on top, 33-30. So if anyone picked that score, which I don't actually think anyone did, looking through these registrations at the moment, but if you had picked that score, you would have won $50 on Friday night and a ticket into the raffle of $5,000 at the end of the NRL season. Play again next week. 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

0: 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You're listening. It's Power FM. It's 3 minutes to seven here on the station. We're going to go into your news and weather very soon. But after that, after 7 o'clock, we're going to be looking at some stuff. A little note from someone who I missed out last week on Wednesday for a Wednesday whinge, but it's a timely one this morning, so I've called it a Monday moan. If you'd like to hear what we're moaning about this morning, keep it right here. Coming up after your news and weather.
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14: Hey there, it's Darren Katrupi in the Far South Coast newsroom with your local news first. Roads Minister Jenny Aitchison has dismissed a call by the Restoration of Cuttaji Bridge Group to undertake a more detailed engineering study of the structure before deciding whether or not to rip it down. The group has told us the report released recently on the condition of the 134-year-old structure was based on visual observations only, but the minister says she has no reason to order a more detailed examination.
15: I've got every confidence in the engineers at Transport. They have worked with us on bridges right across this state that have been left in this kind of disrepair. I trust them. I know that they are doing the work that they need to do to ensure that we understand the integrity of the bridge. I'm sure that if there was deeper stress testing or whatever, it would probably give a worse result.
14: A man on remand for 115 charges, including performing sexual acts on a child under 10, has been ordered to reappear in Maruya local court next month. We're legally prevented from naming the accused. The charges include 103 counts of intentionally recording an intimate image without consent, sexual intercourse with a child under 10, and producing child abuse material. He's yet to plead to the charges. The Telegraph reports the DPP successfully asked asked the court to adjourn the case for several weeks. Calling all chefs and baristas, apply within. That's the plea this morning from the popular Maruya Health Cafe. Their business has been forced to close on two different days in the past week because of a lack of staff. Co-owner Luke says always being full of customers is not good if he can't serve them.
6: Flat out doesn't necessarily mean you're making lots of money, but especially when you have to shut once or twice every month because you don't have the staff. But just with the cost of living in general, everyone knows, it just really affects our business. We're running in overdraft constantly and the bills are still coming in.
14: In local sport, Batemans Bay has gone down to last year's Premier's Hall in a controversial finish to their Canberra Suburban Rugby Union competition clash. A questionable late penalty try against the Boars saw them losing the tight contest against the Bush Rangers 26-19. Their club's women played East at Griffith Oval on Saturday. They also lost the full-time score 17-5. That's your latest local news and sport. I'm Darren Katrupi.
13: 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Now.
16: Hi, I'm Matt McDonald. Spanish officials have confirmed the Australian passengers on board the cruise ship at the centre of the hantavirus outbreak are all okay. The four citizens and one permanent resident will have to spend another night on board as they wait for a flight that will bring them home. Spain's Health Minister Monica Garcia Gomez says they'll be evacuated in the next 24 hours.
17: We expect that tomorrow at 6 p.m. We'll leave the flight.
18: The Australians are doing okay?
19: They're doing okay.
17: Yes.
16: Plans for a one-off tax offset in tomorrow night's budget are set to be put on ice for a year. The Treasurer is expected to announce it won't come in until next financial year, given Australians will already get another tax cut in July. Iran has reportedly rejected dismantling its nuclear facilities as part of its response to the latest US ceasefire proposal. And Nationals leader Matt Canavan is doubling down on his efforts to kill off net zero following One Nation's massive victory in the Farah by-election on the weekend.
13: Visit the team you can trust at Whale Coast Realty on the flat in Narooma. 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
16: The Crows have come from 10 points down to beat Richmond by 37 points. Adelaide kicking 9 second half goals to run away with it, while Melbourne beat West Coast by 32. The Panthers are now a game clear at the top of the NRL ladder after a 30-18 win over the Raiders, while Melbourne snapped their 7-game losing streak, beating the Tigers 44-16. And Arsenal has beaten West Ham 1-0 this morning to give themselves a 5-point buffer at the top of the English Premier League ladder. That's the latest news and sport.
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0: Taking a look at the Batemans Coast this morning, your winds are southwesterly, 10 to 15 knots. Your sea is below 1 metre. Your swell is southerly, 1.5 to 2 metres. And your tide is going to be low at 9.54 this morning and high again at 4:12 this afternoon.
13: 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Is it fine in 22 at your place? Power FM, South Coast weather.
0: Taking a look at the weather across the South Coast this morning. A partly cloudy one for your Monday. A slight chance of drizzles through this afternoon. And a top of 21 degrees. Tomorrow, partly cloudy. A medium chance of showers and light winds with a top of 21. Right now, though, it is 8 degrees in Bega, Narooma. And 9 degrees in Batemans Bay. 10 degrees in Maroombula. 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
0: Good morning to you across the South Coast. It's Erin hanging out with you solo this morning. Brad is away, not feeling the best, but I'm hoping he'll be back soon for you. Coming up at this hour, more of the best music, of course. Oh, some TLC starting us off very soon. But of course, we're going to have a look at how you can be getting tickets around the world for you and a mate. $15,000 worth of spending money. Oh, doesn't it sound like the absolute dream? Well, we're giving it away here on Power FM. All the details for that in just a few. Your Monday moan. It's a rip-off of your Wednesday whinge. I missed one this last week, and I think it's relevant for this morning. So I want to make sure we get it out so we can help this person out for tomorrow's pickup. And in just moments, how much are you willing to pay on getting your hair done? Well, Brad had a go at me the other week about spending about $300 on my hair. Let's just see how what he has to say when he finds out how much Kim K's paying. Right now, though, it is TLC, No Scrubs, here on Power FM.

can't not sing along to that one. TLC, No Scrubs, you're listening to Power FM. It's 11 past 7 on your Monday morning. And remember not too long ago, Brad had questioned how much money I had paid to get my hair done. And he wasn't really convinced that, you know, we should be spending that much money on getting our hair done. Wait till he hears what Kim Kardashian's hairstylist has revealed his charging rate is. Oh, my goodness. $275,000 for a single job. One hairstyle job, $275,000. That's $250,000 to do one updo. That's crazy. And yes, he is absolutely defending it. Chris Appleton is his name. He says, once you factor in the travel, the time, the taxes, agents, business fees, he says he actually takes home way less than what people think. He also says he often works for free on certain jobs. So the big paydays help balance it out in the end. Even Kim Kardashian herself has called him out in the past, joking that her iconic Marilyn Monroe Met Gala look was because of a team effort. So, yeah, good hair doesn't come cheap. And I feel like I'm okay. I'm okay with spending that much on my hair. $300 seems like a chump change compared to that one. You're listening to Power FM, the best music on the South Coast. It's right here. Here's Somba, 12 to 12.

0: Samba, 12 to 12, you're listening to Power FM. It's 17 past 7 on your Monday morning. Hey, last week I missed a whinge and I want to apologise because Wednesday whinge is honestly one of my favourite times. It's a time to get stuff off your chest and I like letting you guys get stuff off your chest as well. I did miss one last week from Scott. I think it was Scott. No, Brock, I'm so sorry. I was looking for the right name. Brock, I missed your whinge last week, but I thought if we do it this morning, it might have more of an effect. Brock says he's a Garbo in the Bega Valley and his biggest hatred is when people put both their bins out and they're pretty much touching. They expect them to pick up the bins without knocking them over. Social distance your bins, please. Nothing grinds his gears more than that. So, Brock, this is for you. A Monday Moan, a special edition just for you, Brock. Everyone, it is bin night tonight in our region here in Bega. So I'm hoping that if we do this morning that we can make Brock's day a little easier tomorrow morning. Let's just space our bins out a little bit. And maybe there will be no rubbish in the streets if he doesn't drop any bins. It's a win-win-win. I love that. You're listening to Power FM. The best music continues in just moments, of course. Coming up, we've got some Daft Punk.
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0: Lucky with Daft Punk. You're listening to Power FM. It's 25 past 7 on your Monday morning. Have you got a friend that you'd like to travel the world with? Or maybe you've got a friend that you just want to see in some awkward situations, like hanging from a bridge, maybe bungee jumping, seeing what they would react like in New Zealand. Well, Annalise has sent in a list of things that she and her bestie would want to do if they won around the world tickets and $15,000 cash. Annalise is heading to Italy, starting in Rome, sipping an espresso and tossing a coin into the Trevi Fountain. She's then going to head to Iceland and chase the Northern Lights and soak in the Blue Lagoon. She wants to see Kenya for a safari. She wants to see a lion in real life. And then she wants to head to Japan and explore the neon streets of Tokyo before heading back to Australia and snorkeling on the Great Barrier Reef. Well, Annalise, can I be your bestie? Because I feel like that is an absolutely fantastic way to spend your around-the-world trip and $15,000. That's what you got to start thinking about. If you want to win this trip and the money, what are the things you want to do? Where do you want to go? And what's that fun bucket list moment you want to check off your list? Have a think, because the most creative answer is going to win. Head to our website, powerfmbigabay.com.au, and register your details and come up with that itinerary, 100 words or less. Tell us where you want to go and what you want to do in those places. We'll be letting you know very shortly if you have been made onto the short list. But get thinking, and also think about who you want to take. Who is that person you want to travel with? It has to be a very special kind of friendship to travel the world together. I know that much. You're listening. It's Power FM. The best music continues very shortly, but coming up to your news and weather.
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5: Morning, it's Darren Katrupi in the Far South Coast newsroom with your local news first. Police have reportedly urged a district court judge to closely watch CCTV evidence in the case of four men convicted for a vicious assault in Batemans Bay before coming to a decision. Mitchell Barnes, Connor Thurgood, Francesco Tyne and Jamie Ward are appealing their convictions and 18-month jail sentences over the incident in June last year in the town. Their mates from Canberra and Queanbeyan are currently on bail pending the outcome of the appeal to be delivered in Nowra District Court on May 22. The Telegraph reports Judge Pauline David told the court, given the complexity of the case, she needed more time to form her full judgment. Roads Minister Jenny Aitchison says she's been forced to intervene in the long-running Cutajee Bridge controversy to ensure a new heritage-sensitive bridge is constructed. Bega Valley Shire Council accepting an offer to change designs in exchange for full funding from the state government.
6: We've now stepped in to get the project back on track. The new bridge will deliver a safer, more resilient and future-proof connection across Cutajee. It'll also incorporate the heritage features that reflect that community's strong connection to the existing bridge. I mean, if council had have had their way, they would have had a two-lane, concrete-only bridge. That's it.
5: Concerns this morning after multiple motorists have reported seeing vehicles driving on Far South Coast roads in the dark without headlights on. Police are aware of the issue and are urging us to report incidents. Inspector Todd Hobson says headlights provide safety for all.
7: Warns all different drivers and riders that are coming towards you and displays that you're also on the road there. So it's just a bit mind-boggling that someone wouldn't have their headlights on. And it is quite a bit of an indicator for us in relation to intoxication when people are driving without their headlights.
5: In local sport, Ainslie has delivered another reminder to Batemans Bay about the step up in class in the AFL Canberra Premier Division. The Tricolours left the Bay on Saturday night with a comprehensive win over the Seahawks, 16-20-116 to 5-11-41. The Bay's Buster Ware kicked three goals for the Seahawks. That's your latest local news and sport. I'm Darren Katrupi.
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8: Hi, I'm Matt McDonald. The Australians on board a cruise ship at the centre of a hantavirus outbreak will have to spend another night on board. Dozens of passengers from other nations have been evacuated after the ship anchored off Tenerife, but a flight to bring the Aussies home won't arrive there until tomorrow. Donald Trump has slammed Iran's response to the latest US ceasefire proposal, describing it as totally unacceptable. It's understood Iran has offered to send some of its enriched uranium to a third country, but has rejected a push to dismantle its nuclear facilities. The federal government is set to delay changes to capital gains tax amid concerns about buyers flooding the market. The changes are tipped to be announced in tomorrow night's federal budget, but won't come into effect until July next year. The one-off tax offset is also set to be deferred. And Australia Post is set to hike up delivery fees, blaming the fuel crisis caused by the Middle East conflict. Prices will jump by as much as 30% from the 1st of June.
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8: Adelaide's moved into 8th spot on the AFL ladder after their 37-point win over Richmond, while Melbourne is a game in front of them after beating West Coast by 32. Panthers coach Ivan Cleary is backing Dylan Edwards to retain his spot in the New South Wales Origin side after starring in their 30-18 win over the Raiders. It comes amid calls for James Tedesco to reclaim the number one jersey. And a tough ask for Alexi Popperin at the Italian Open today. He takes on world number one Jannik Sinner. That's the latest news and sport.
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12: Nothing too serious to report on the roads this morning, but if you are out and about and see something we need to know about, 1300 92 1250 is the number to call. 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Those roadworks are still in place, though, on the Snowy Mountains Highway at Garfield Road and Tathra Road at Boundary Road. Livetraffic.com for all your updates.
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12: Taking a look at the weather across the South Coast for your Monday. It is a partly cloudy one today. Slight chance of some drizzles this afternoon, but a top of 21 degrees. Tomorrow, partly cloudy, a medium chance of showers and light winds, a top of 21 as well. Right now, though, it is 8 degrees in Bega, 8 degrees in Narooma, 9 degrees in Batemans Bay and Marimbula, sitting on 10 degrees. PowerFMBegaBay.com.au for your up-to-date news and weather. 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
0: Enjoy live music, awesome food and good vibes every weekend at the Batemans Bay Soldiers Club. 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Ugh, that sounds weird, but then again, so do they. 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
12: Just Aaron this morning. Brad is off. He is not feeling the pretty princess Brad that he is. No, he's not feeling great. So sending him love and hope that he gets better soon. because it's kind of lonely in here by myself. You're listening to Power FM. Coming up this hour, more of the best music, of course. In just moments, we're going to be doing our Mad Music Monday, which means all the new songs that you missed over the weekend. We'll chat about them here on the station. And coming up in a little bit as well, where you can get into some jiu-jitsu around the South Coast. Keep it right here on Power FM. Right now, it's the biggest ick, Amy Shaw.

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0: Oh my gosh, this is why Brad drives the ship over here, because I almost gave away the Mad Music Monday, the new track for today, but we didn't. We didn't do it completely. You're listening to Power FM. It is Mad Music Monday, a moment where I get to go through what's come out over the weekend and what's climbing up our charts. Right now, though, a song from some guys that haven't been around in a long time. So first track in almost over a decade. It is the Rolling Stones. This is their new track called In the Stars. And it makes me feel like... Let me just play it and I'll tell you after.

track from the Rolling Stones. It's In the Stars. A bit of a fun one and a bit of a look at everything that's happening in the world today as well. It is a great track and one I highly recommend checking out. You're next up for your new music Monday. It is Adam Levine and his new track is called Eat You Alive. Recently, he posted on socials teasing that he was making a return and he surprised us Friday with this brand new track.

Sounds very 2010 Adam Levine, which I absolutely love. I feel like the 2010 sound is coming back, which I'm getting pretty excited about. But this morning, the one we're playing in full is your latest country track from Ella Langley and Morgan Wallen working together. They premiered this one on stage together before releasing it out, but it's called I Can't Love You Anymore. 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

9 minutes to eight on your Monday morning. The best music on the South Coast. 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That was Paul Russell, Little Boo Thing. 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Plus, no-G just means you don't need the full martial arts outfit. 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Monday nights from 6 p.m. at the Malua Bay Community Centre. Make sure you head down there and just discover your new favourite hobby. 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

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After 8 o'clock, we'll have a look at what's been popping in the celebrity world and, of course, what else is happening around the South Coast. 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
7: Hey there, it's Darren Catroupi in the Far South Coast newsroom with your local news first. Roads Minister Jenny Aitchison says it's a matter of community safety, not election promises, to build a new two-lane concrete bridge across Cutajee Lake. The newly formed Restoration of Cutajee Bridge Group has accused the minister and local MP Michael Holland of lying to the community about keeping the popular 134-year-old current structure. Mrs Aitchison says she is sympathetic to the heritage of the old bridge, but...
8: When I've got engineers from transport telling me we are going to spend the same money and be back here again in 10 years or so doing the same work because this bridge is not going to be able to cope, when I have people that I spoke to in 2019 and 2020 who were fearful that they weren't going to be able to get out because the bridge wouldn't hold them or they couldn't get fire trucks through there, we have to act.
7: A man accused of 115 charges, including having sexual intercourse with a child under 10, has appeared in court. Maroo local court has been told police will allege the charges stem from alleged offending across 2024. The man can't be named as it would likely lead to identifying victims. The Telegraph reports the man is behind bars on remand while the case progresses through the courts. It's been adjourned for mention again on June 5. A local business operator is speaking out about the impact not being able to find staff is having. The popular Maruya Health Cafe was forced to close last Friday when staff didn't turn up to work. Co-owner Luke says, unfortunately, it's not the first time it's happened.
9: We've had to shut. We just don't want to offer half a service. And, yeah, it just puts too much pressure on us. The customers get upset. And it's just better off not operating just for our own personal sanity and just to keep customers happy.
7: In local sport, a 75th-minute penalty goal has proven the difference between Tathra and Naruma in their Round 3 Group 16 first-grade clash. Half Callum Bower-Scott putting the kick through the post to give the Seagulls a 14-12 win over the Devils. Two tries and two goals to fullback Dennis Green has led the Bay Tigers to claim the local derby over Maroombula at McKay Park 28-10. Maroombula Pambula has just edged out Bega 16-14 and Eden celebrated the official opening of upgraded facilities at George Brown Oval with a 32-12 defeat against Bombala. That's your latest local news and sport. I'm Darren Catroupi.
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10: Hi, I'm Matt McDonald. The government is busy laying the groundwork ahead of tomorrow night's federal budget, with a number of key election promises tipped to be broken. The capital gains tax discount is likely to be reduced, but that will apparently be delayed for a year. Labor frontbencher Murray Watt is already defending the change of mind.
11: If we come to a different view on things, we've obviously got an obligation to explain that. But as I say, the problem remains that despite our investment in housing, which has been substantial, it's harder than ever for young people to get into the housing market.
10: On Channel 9 there, four Australian citizens on board the cruise ship at the centre of the hantavirus outbreak are still waiting to be evacuated. They will have to stay on board until a flight that will bring them home arrives in Tenerife, which is not expected until tomorrow. Donald Trump has rejected Iran's response to the latest US ceasefire proposal, the president describing it as totally unacceptable while not giving any details on the response. And NAB is reportedly set to hire 1,500 offshore workers, leading to fears of job cuts here.
6: Visit the team you can trust at Whale Coast Realty on the flat in Naruma. 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
10: Crows captain Jordan Dawson has helped lift his side to a 37-point win over Richmond. Adelaide coming from 10 points down at the main break to storm home with 9 goals in the second half, while Melbourne beat West Coast by 32. The Storm are sweating on the results of scans to star fullback Sua Fa'alongo. He was forced from the field in yesterday's 44-16-point win over the Tigers after copping a brutal head knock. And Arsenal's a step closer to claiming the EPL title after a 1-0 win over West Ham. That's the latest news and sport.
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12: Taking a look at the Eden Coast this morning, your winds are variable, about 10 knots. Your seas below half a metre and your swell is southerly 1.5 to 2 metres. Tide will be low at 9.45 this morning and high again at 4:08 this afternoon.
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12: Taking a look at your weather across the South Coast today, a partly cloudy one for your Monday, a slight chance of drizzles this afternoon and a top of 21 degrees. Tomorrow, looking partly cloudy, medium chance of showers and light winds with a top of 21. Right now, it is 11 degrees in Bega, 12 degrees in Naruma, Batemans Bay and Marimbula, with some showers expected in Batemans Bay in moments. 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
6: 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Well, Brad has anyway. 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
12: Just Aaron with you this morning. Brad away, but hopefully he'll be back again very, very soon. Coming up this hour, more of the best music. Of course, Genesis on the way. We'll be starting off this hour with some Olivia Dean. Man, I need. You're listening to Power FM. Coming up in a minute, we're going to be having What's Poppin'. Keep it here.

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0: Time to check out what's been popping online in the last weekend or so, starting out with someone coming out of the closet, starting with Hayden Panettiere, who's made news after opening up about her sexuality at the age of 36, revealing she is bisexual in a new interview tied to her memoir, This Is Me, A Reckoning. The story has taken a turn, though, with her estranged mother jumping up publicly questioning the timing of the announcement, suggesting it may all just be linked to promoting the book. Hayden, meanwhile, says it simply never felt like the right time to share that part of herself, calling it something she's been carrying for years, especially growing up in the spotlight with little privacy. Britney Spears is on what she calls a spiritual journey following her recent DUI plea and is sharing posts about snakes symbolizing healing, luck, and new beginnings. And in sad news, sad one for Brad, actually, actor Michael Pennington, known for playing Moff Jarajog in Return of the Jedi Star Wars movies, has passed away at the age of 82. You're listening. It's Power FM. That's been popping in the last 24 hours or so. Come back tomorrow and, of course, we'll check out what's been popping in the celebrity world again. Hopefully, someone will get up to some mischief and give us something juicy to talk about. Right now, though, it's the best music on the South Coast. This is Genesis, Invisible Touch. Keep it right here. 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

0: 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It is almost 8:15 on your Monday morning. A new crime show has come up on our station. If you like true crime, well, Sunday nights from 6 p.m, you can join Michelle, Laurie, and chat all things crime. It happens every Sunday night from 6 until 7, and it's something to really deep dive into. She takes a look at all the things happening around the world, our current events, some cold cases as well. So if you are really into that true crime kind of vibe, if you're someone that's not like me, I feel like I get too squeamish and grimy, especially when it's in my ears. Listening to true crime in my headphones is a bit spooky for me. But if you love true crime, 6 till 7 p.m. Sunday nights is where your favorite stop is going to be from now on, right here on Power FM. It's True Crime with Michelle Laurie.
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You're listening to Power FM. It's 20 past 8 on your Monday morning. Going to be a top of 21 degrees today. And a sad day for some Aussie YouTubers around Oz. A popular Aussie van life YouTube couple has been ordered to pay over $1 million after a legal battle with a Aussie caravan company. The court found they'd made misleading claims online about defects and the company. After agreeing with the company not to post anything negative online as part of a refund deal. So these guys had already gone to the caravan company, gotten a refund and organized all the bits and bobs, make sure everyone was okay and happy with the outcome, and then still went to social media and talked rubbish about them online. The court then decided that they were in the wrong. They also then didn't show up for court, so the default judgment was made against them and straight to the caravan company. That little YouTuber family is now owing over $1 million in defamation and legal damages. You're listening, it's Power FM. I mean, I guess that teaches you that not everything you say online is just there, you know, you just, and it means something if you're going to make a deal to say, hey, yeah, we'll give you the money back, but please don't talk rubbish about us online. And then if you go around and do that, it is actually going to come back and bite you in the bum. It's a bit of a man-child act, if you ask me. Speaking of, Sabrina Carpenter is here right now, man-child, taking you out to your 8:30 news and weather.

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12: Morning, it's Darren Katrupi in the Far South Coast newsroom with your local news first. Four young men sentenced to 18 months behind bars for a vicious assault in Batemans Bay will have to wait till later this month to find out if their appeal is successful. The mates from Canberra and Queanbeyan were found guilty of the attack of two men in Batemans Bay local court in March, but then released on bail pending an appeal. The Telegraph reports they've argued in Nowra District Court it could not be proven they were involved. Judge Pauline David will hand down her decision on May 22. The state government says it will continue to work with the local community on the delivery of an alternative Cutajee Bridge that is sensitive to the heritage of the current structure. The replacement structure usurps a decision by Bega Valley Shire Council last November to build a fully concrete two-lane one in place of the current bridge, which has stood in place for the last 134 years. Roads Minister Jenny Aitchison says there's been a number of attempts since 2017 to try to restore access and resilience into this connection across Cutajee Lake.
13: It has always failed at the end because there's been contention around how that process happens. We've now stepped in to get the project back on track. The new bridge will deliver a safer, more resilient and future-proof connection across Cutajee. It'll also incorporate the heritage features that reflect that community's strong connection to the existing bridge.
12: A Maria Cafe owner says he's been forced to become a full-time cook because of difficulty finding one to employ. Regular customers last Monday and Friday were met with a closed sign on the front door when visiting the Maria Health Cafe cafe for a coffee or breakfast. Co-owner Luke says even attempts to find an experienced chef from out of town have been fruitless.
4: We were very lucky for a long time. We had a really good chef and he stayed for 10 years, but he moved on and it's a perfect job for a chef. Like, you can work from 6:30 till 2:30, 5 days a week. You don't really find that type of job anywhere as a chef, but yeah, no, we're really struggling to find someone to fit the role.
12: In local sport, Merimbula has taken the spoils over Bermagui in their round 3 AFL Sapphire Coast senior men's clash at Berrinbool Oval. Damon Kerr and Daniel Warden both kicked 3 goals each for the Diggers to win 9-5-59 to 3-11-29. Naruma reached triple figures to beat Bega Tathra in their match at Bill Smythe Oval. Simon Mackey shot 7 goals for the Lions to finish 15-10-100 to 12-5-75. That's latest local news and sport. I'm Darren Katrupi.
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14: Hi, I'm Matt McDonald. Spanish officials have confirmed the Australian passengers on board the cruise ship at the centre of the hantavirus outbreak are all okay. The 4 citizens and 1 permanent resident will have to spend another night on board, though, as they wait for a flight that will bring them home. Spain's Health Minister Monica Garcia Gomez says they'll be evacuated in the next 24 hours.
15: We expect that tomorrow at 6 p.m. We'll leave the flight.
16: And the Australians are doing okay?
17: They're doing okay.
15: Yes.
14: Hopes of a ceasefire deal in the Middle East have been dashed again, with Donald Trump rejecting Iran's response to the latest US proposal. Iran reportedly agreed to send some of its enriched uranium to a third country, but won't agree to dismantle its nuclear facilities. And the government won't confirm reports 2 key budget measures are likely to be delayed. Expected changes to capital gains tax and the one-off tax offset to be announced tomorrow night are reportedly set to be put on hold until July next year.
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14: Kasiah Pickett's nervously waiting to hear if he'll be charged by the match review committee after a heavy collision early in Melbourne's 32-point win over West Coast, while a 9-goal second half got Adelaide across the line over Richmond by 37 points. Nathan Cleary's produced some more magic in the Panthers' 30-18 win over Canberra, which now has them a game clear at the top of the ladder, while the Melbourne Storm snapped their 7-game losing streak with a much-needed 44-16 win over the Tigers. That's the latest news and sport.
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0: Nothing insane to report on the roads this morning, but if you are out and about and see something we should know about, 1300 92 1250 is the number to call and let us know, and we can let the rest of the community know as well. It is school zones at the moment, so make sure you're dropping those kilometres and you're taking it 40 k's through those school zones. Right now, though, those roadworks are still in place on the Prince's Highway, Botella, near the Big Rock Road turn off Maria between Shelley Road and Malabar Drive, and at Mogo between Buckenbower Road and Mills Fishing Road. 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
0: Taking a look at the weather across the south coast for your Monday, a partly cloudy day today, a slight chance of a drizzle this afternoon and a top of 21 degrees. Tomorrow, partly cloudy, a medium chance of showers and light winds, another top of 21. Right now, though, it is 11 degrees in Bega, 12 degrees in Naruma, Marimbula and Bateman's Bay, all sitting on 12 degrees. 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
17: 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Like a piece of Vegemite toast, these two always seem to fall face down. 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
0: Good morning to you across the south coast. It's Erin hanging out with you on your Monday morning. Brad away. Hopefully he'll be feeling better and back on deck soon enough. But until then, it's just you and me hanging out for another half an hour or so before 9 o'clock hits. Your workday kicks off with the ad-free 50. Hanging out with Aiden, bringing you all the best music on the south coast. Coming up this half hour, though, we're going to be talking what you can get up to around the south coast. And, of course, just more of that best music. Like this one, it is Coldplay here on Power FM. Viva La Vida.

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You're listening to Power FM. It is almost quarter to nine on your Monday morning. Hey, where would you go if you had $15,000 to spend and two around the world tickets for you and a bestie? Well, Leah has jumped in and sent through a few of her ideas if she was jumping. I said jumping so much because one of the first things she's got here is a bungee jump. But I was going to say she's looking for an adrenaline junkie kind of trip. She says her first stop would be a New Zealand bungee jump in Queenstown. Cage diving with great white sharks in South Africa. We've also got skydiving over the Swiss Alps. And she wants to stand on Trolltunga Cliff in Norway. I think I'm saying that right. There's also an urban zip line between skyscrapers in Dubai that she'd love to experience, and she'd like to have a go at Mount Everest in Nepal as well. I mean, dang, that seems like a trip of a lifetime and one you could definitely be taking if that itinerary gets you through to the shortlist. Hey, put your itinerary in at powerfmbigabay.com.au. Enter now for your chance to win yourself and a best mate a ticket around the world plus $15,000 of spending money. Where would you go? What would you do? We want to hear the most creative bucket lists you want to get done. Right now, though, the best music continues. It's Harry Styles, as it was here on Power FM.

0: Harry Styles, As It Was. You're listening to Power FM, the best music right here on the South Coast. Hey, it's Ez hanging out with you. And for another 20 minutes or so, 15 minutes or so, before we hand the station over to Aiden, who'll take you through your ad-free 50. Man, say that fast 10 times in a row. Shout out to the Bega District Rescue Squad, by the way. They had a motor vehicle accident they attended last night and were able to get everyone out safe and sound. It's people like those that really matter in our community, as well as the guys down at the fire station. Massive turnout looked like on the weekend here down in the Bega fire station as we were looking around the community. The guys were out on the street showing everyone the trucks and outfits and everything like that. So if you headed out for the fire brigade open day on Saturday, I hope you had a fantastic time. And those are the real heroes of our community. And most of them volunteer as well. So not getting paid for all that hard work. 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The best music is still to come with Green Day on the way in just moments. Don't go anywhere.
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0: 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It is 9:03 on your Monday morning. Have a fantastic work day, and we will try and help you get through it with the best music on the South Coast at 3:50. That's more music, less commercials for you to enjoy your work day too. It's coming up in just moments. Aiden will be jumping in the studio in a sec, and we'll be back tomorrow morning from 6 a.m. nice and early here on the station. More weird facts and news from around the world, the best music and celebrity goss. 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
2: Nolan's!
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8: Hey there, it's Darren Katrupi in the Far South Coast newsroom with your local news first. A man on remand for 115 charges, including performing sexual acts on a child under 10, has been ordered to reappear in Maruya local court next month. We're legally prevented from naming the accused. The charges include 103 counts of intentionally recording an intimate image without consent, sexual intercourse with a child under 10, and producing child abuse material. He's yet to plead to the charges. The Telegraph reports the DPP successfully asked the court to adjourn the case for several weeks. Roads Minister Jenny Aitchison has dismissed a call by the Restoration of Cuttagee Bridge Group to undertake a more detailed engineering study of the structure before deciding whether or not to rip it down. The group has told us the report released recently on the condition of the 134-year-old structure was based on visual observations only, but the minister says she has no reason to order a more detailed examination.
9: I've got every confidence in the engineers at Transport. They have worked with us on bridges right across this state that have been left in this kind of disrepair. I trust them. I know that they are doing the work that they need to do to ensure that we understand the integrity of the bridge. I'm sure that if there was deeper stress testing or whatever, it would probably give a worse result.
8: Calling all chefs and baristas, apply within. That's the plea this morning from the popular Maruya Health Cafe. Their business has been forced to close on two different days in the past week because of a lack of staff. Co-owner Luke says always being full of customers is not good if he can't serve them.
10: Flat out doesn't necessarily mean you're making lots of money, but especially when you have to shut once or twice every month because you don't have the staff. But, just with the cost of living in general, everyone knows, it just really affects our business. We're running in overdraft constantly and the bills are still coming in.
8: In local sport, Batemans Bay has gone down to last year's Premier's Hall in a controversial finish to their Canberra Suburban Rugby Union competition clash. A questionable late penalty try against the Boars saw them losing the tight contest against the Bushrangers 26-19. Their club's women played East at Griffith Oval on Saturday. They also lost the full-time score 17-5. That's your latest local news and sport. I'm Darren Katrupi.
7: 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Now.
11: Hi, I'm Matt McDonald. The PM has given his strongest hint yet that the government's preparing to break several key election promises in tomorrow night's budget. The biggest is expected to be changes to negative gearing and capital gains tax, although there are reports they'll be delayed until next year. Anthony Albanese has told the ABC circumstances have changed.
12: Well, government is about making the right decisions for the right reasons for the times that you are in. And that is what we're driven by the best outcome for the nation.
11: The Australians on board a cruise ship at the centre of a hantavirus outbreak will have to spend another night on board. Dozens of passengers from other nations have been evacuated overnight, but a flight to bring the Aussies home won't arrive there until tomorrow. Two ISIS brides facing slavery charges after their return from Syria are expected to apply for bail when they front a court in Melbourne today. And it's back to the drawing board for Middle East peace negotiators after Iran's response to the latest proposal was rejected by Donald Trump.
7: Visit the team you can trust at Wild Coast Realty on the flat in Narooma.
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11: Eagles coach Andrew McWalter admits he's concerned for Harry Edwards' future in the game after suffering another concussion in yesterday's loss to Melbourne. Another blow for the Raiders with star forward Simi Sasungi, the latest back rower to go down injured. He was forced from the field in last night's loss to the Panthers after suffering an AC joint injury. And the New York Knicks are the first team through to the NBA Conference Finals after thumping the 76ers by 30 points to sweep their series. That's the latest news in sport.
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13: Partly cloudy and reaching a max of 21 today on the South Coast. The chance of a shower or two today and having a look at tomorrow. Tops 21 in partly cloudy conditions. There's going to be the chance of showers throughout the day. And for more information, check out our website, powerfmbigabay.com.au.
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0: yeah. Guess your way to 5K with our FM's Keep the Score. Some things are unpredictable, like the weather. Or what Donald Trump will say next.
1: They're eating the dogs.
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11: Hi, I'm Matt McDonald. The PM is paving the way to break key election promises in tomorrow night's federal budget. Reforms to negative gearing and capital gains tax are expected, despite the government going to the last election promising no changes. Anthony Albanese has told the ABC any policy shift will be properly outlined.
12: If we do change our position on any policy, we will explain why it is that that is occurring. We know that a big priority of my government has been since 2022 has been housing.
11: One Nation MP Barnaby Joyce has ruled out joining forces with the Liberal and National parties. Joyce says One Nation is not interested in being part of a coalition as it looks to capitalise on their big win in the Farrer by-election. It's now eyeing off Labor strongholds in Sydney's western suburbs. The Australian passengers on board the cruise ship at the centre of a hantavirus outbreak will have to wait until tomorrow to be evacuated. A flight to bring them home to Australia will arrive in the Canary Islands tomorrow morning our time. Two ISIS brides charged with slavery offences after returning to Australia from Syria will appear in a Melbourne court today. The pair is expected to apply for bail. And Australia Post is defending hiking up delivery fees with its fuel surcharge to rise by as much as 30%. Aus Post says it's operating in very challenging conditions and the adjustment from June 1 is necessary.
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11: Hawthorn's expected to be without defender Tom Barras for at least the next few weeks. The 30-year-old injured a hamstring in Thursday night's loss to Frio. Melbourne Storm fullback Sua Faolongo.